And this is another one for Gary. And it's from their series Avila Zen Pet, which Techie has been re-watching. And it is a good series. And it does beat Dad's Army, which he also watches. This is Joe Fagan with That's Living All Right.

yes, that's Living All Right, and Techie's favourite show at the moment. Now we have Luke Combs with Hurricane, and this reached number one on the Billboard Country Airplay.

Oh, lovely song from Luke Combs there. Hit me like a hurricane. Okay, Freddie Mercury and John Deacon wrote this next song. It's Queen with Friends Will Be Friends.

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1: 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And this is a Something for Everyone show. So if you'd like a request, send me a text 0742 144 1409. 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But now it's Ella Henderson and this is Filthy Rich.

Oh, yes, Al Henderson there with Filthy Rich. All right, so I'm taking you to 1966 now. It's the Beach Boys and Wouldn't It Be Nice?

Oh, wouldn't it be nice by the Beach Boys? Time flies when you're having fun. Don't forget, Roger's here at 12 with his theme, Live. So get your thinking caps on. Then we've got Mark at 2 o'clock at the movies. And tonight, I think it's a repeat, Rock with Soul with Chris Jarry. But now it's LaBelle with Lady Marmalade.

0: Oh yes, a classic song there by LaBelle. Okay, this next song was written by Ed Sheeran, but he wrote it for Westlife, and this is Hello My Love.
1: No one knows about the things that I've been through with you.

Oh, yes. A bit of Westlife there. All right. I'm going to the Pretenders next, and this song is dedicated to the memory of their guitarist, James Honeyman Scott. And this is Back in the Chain Gang.

Oh, great song there with Chrissy Hynde on lead vocals. Back on the chain gang. Roger has entered the building. Woohoo! He's just going to catch his breath and have a rest before he takes over from me at 12 o'clock. But now, from 2005, it's Josh Turner and Your Man.

Oh yes, great song there from Josh Turner. And Roger enjoyed that as well. Okay, I'm going to 1984 now from the album Into the Gap. It's the Thompson Twins with Hold Me Now.

Oh yes, 1984. One for Lionel there, because he loves his 80s music. All right, I'm going to Jess Glynn and Jax Jones next, and this is One Touch.

Oh yes, Jess Glynn there. And don't forget, she holds the record for having, I want to say 7 number ones as a single, you know, as a solo artist, a British solo artist. All right, 1959 now, and it's the Drifters with There Goes My Baby.

Oh, yes, the Drifters there. Now, don't forget, this show is repeated on a Tuesday, 10 till 12 in the morning. So if you enjoyed it, you can listen to it again. Or if you've missed it, you can listen to it then. Right, from his album Equals, it's Ed Sheeran, and this is Two Step.

0: Oh, yes.
1: Quick finish there. Like all the new ones, they just cut you off, or I was ready for him then. That was Ed Sheeran with Two Step. So now I'm taking you back to 1977. Maurice White wrote this song after seeing Close Encounters of the Third Kind. It's Earth, Wind and Fire, and this is a fantasy.

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1: Our last song, I'm Afraid Time Flies When You're Having Fun. So this is Glen Campbell and Rhinestone Cowboy.

0: yes, an oldie but a goodie, as we say, or as I say. Okay, that's all for us today. So look after yourselves and stay safe. So it's goodbye from me.
1: And goodbye from me.
0: Take care, everyone.

0: There we go. Many thanks to Roger for the last 2 hours with his music show. And that show, of course, gets repeated, as you know, on a Sunday between 2 and 4pm. It's 2 and 4, isn't it, Roger? Is it 2 on a Sunday?
1: Yes.
0: I went blank for a second. Got that much going through my head. It's between 2 and 4 on a Sunday if you want to catch it all over again. In the meantime, it's 2 o'clock. It's a Wednesday afternoon. It's a scorcher. Let's go to the movies.

Yeah, indeed. So for the next 2 hours, as we always used to say at the cinema, the movie, it's cooler inside because we're in the dark. 2 hours of great movie themes and songs to take you back to the great days of going to the cinema. In your favourite Odeon ABC, you got your Kiora, your Choc Ice on the go. So let's get those reels rolling, and this time with the sound of Mr. Bob Seger and a song from Risky Business.

stars featured, of course, in one of Tom Cruise's very early films called Risky Business. Remember him dancing around there to old-time rock and roll Bob Seger? It's a very hot day today in sunny Birkenhead. And, of course, when the weather's like this, it would be ideal to go and have a dip, wouldn't it, in the sea and have a nice little swim round. But beware going back into the water. As we go back to 1975, Robert Shaw, Roy Scheider, Amity, Remember It All, You're Gonna Need a Bigger Boat. Here's John Williams' score with the London Symphony Orchestra and Jaws.

You tell him. Did you guess who that was? The Chase himself, Mr. Bradley Walsh. What a voice. Yeah, he brought a couple of albums out a few years back, doing all the big band numbers and all that. He's got a good voice as our Bradley when he's not swanning around with his son all over the blinking show. Barney, is it? Bradley Walsh, Luck Be a Lady, of course, as featured in Guys and Dolls, the stage show and the movie, of course, as well. And before that, yes. Who'd have thought when Steven Spielberg first heard that on the piano, dun dun dun dun, he thought, what is this? And then, of course, when it matched up with the picture and Jaws, absolutely perfect. Yeah, John Williams' theme, of course, to Jaws.

0: Wasn't that beautiful? The one and only, the man, as they used to say, with the golden harmonica, Mr. Harry Pitch, and of course, John Barry's beautiful, beautiful theme, of course, to the John Boy Dustin Hoffman classic, of course, Midnight Cowboy. Let's have a bit of classic Fred Astaire from the golden days of the Hollywood musical, because he's stepping out with his baby.
1: If I seem too scintillating,

0: happy tonight.
1: Yeah, indeed, Fred, you tell him, stepping out with his baby. He was always immaculately dressed, wasn't he, in his films? Everybody had a top hat, white tie and tails, or dancing round with Ginger Rogers and all those great musicals from the 30s and 40s. The great Fred Astaire, and towards the end of his career, of course, he appeared in epic movies like The Towering Inferno. Do you remember that one? He was in that, wasn't he, of course, as the businessman and an all-round great entertainer. Michael Parkinson said of all his stars that he had on his show, "When I saw Fred Astaire standing at the top of the stairs," he said, "I knew I had one of the best jobs in the business." And so right indeed, one of the Hollywood legends remembered on At The Movies. Here we go on a Wednesday afternoon, right round till 4 o'clock. And don't forget, the whole thing gets a repeat again. The reels are rolled out again on a Sunday night. Paul looks after that for me, and between 9 and 11 p.m. So you can go to the movies and have a laser edition on a Sunday night. And in point of fact, last week's At The Movie show gets a repeat run in the early hours of this morning. So if the heat's too much or you can't sleep, or you're up and about just chilling, whatever, and you want some good music on, you can sit back from 2 a.m. till 4 a.m. when At The Movies gets a rerun in the early hours of this morning. Earlier on this week, watching TV there, and I see that they reran the beautiful movie, beautiful programme, I should say, about Sir Ken Dodd that Lady Anne put together, this time showing lots of footages of him behind the scenes at work and how he sort of got all that magic going. And Lady Anne was telling about all his hundreds and hundreds of pads and books and notebooks where he used to write down all his ideas, and if a joke didn't work, he'd put all that. And of course, he did say, "Once I've gone and burned a lot of them, get rid of them all," but she didn't, thankfully. She kept hold of them because she said it's a treasure trove for generations to come to look back on Ken's work. And of course, they had the marvellous exhibition at the Liverpool Museum a few years ago. But of course, the big one is going to open up in Blackpool. Yes, it's opening up in Blackpool. I'll get the dates on that. I'm not too sure if it's open right now, but it's on its way. And Lady Anne's done a big exhibition because Ken appeared in Blackpool lots and lots of time. You know, she used to say two shows a night, 3,000 seats sold out. Unbelievable. One of the country's greatest entertainers of all time. Just a funny, funny man. You were guaranteed, if you went to see a Ken Dodd show, that you'd go home in the daylight. And what a singing voice as well. Here's Ken to sing that beautiful song from the Alamo, "The Green Leaves of Summer."

Wasn't that beautiful? There you go. Sir Ken Dodd, the late, great Ken Dodd. Not only could he have us crying with laughter, we could sit back and listen to that beautiful singing voice indeed. And that was, to me, one of the best versions ever of The Green Leaves of Summer, as featured, of course, in the epic Western, The Alamo, with John Wayne, Lawrence Harvey, Richard Widmark. Great cast, great movie, and great music from Dimitri Tonkin, and beautifully sung for us there by the late, great Ken Dodd. Ken Dodd, forever remembered here at Vintage Radio. He used to keep us all happy, and Cathy Kirby's keeping us happy.

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Oof, you tell him, Michael. Michael Bublé. It had better be tonight. Harry Mancini's piece, of course, as featured in the original Pink Panther movie, the very first one, going way back, of course, with David Niven and all of the gang. Yes, indeed. Before that, of course, a bit of Kathy Kirby, who was Getting Happy, of course, the Judy Garland hit, as featured in, of course, Summer Stock. On a Wednesday afternoon, you're at the movies, as if you didn't know. Mark Lee's up in the projection room. It's very hot up here. They've just sent me a Kiora up as well. I wouldn't mind a Chalk Eyes if you've got one going. Yeah, the Four-Legged Friends will be tuned in as well this afternoon, so we'll be spinning some tracks for them very, very shortly. In the meantime, let's have a bit of classic Jolson.

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We're on Facebook, of course, and you can email us studio@vintageradio.org.uk. And don't forget, on WhatsApp on 07421 44 1409, and we look forward to hearing from you.

Yeah, Gloria Gaynor, tonight, of course, from the classic musical West Side Story. And the original release, the original film starring, of course, Natalie Wood and Richard Boehmer, George Shakira, Sarita Marino, all that. The original one, because it was remade, of course, a few years ago with Steven Spielberg. But the original 10 Oscar-winning one is coming to the Plaza Crosby in Waterloo, that beautiful community-run cinema. That's going to be their special anniversary film this year. Every year they celebrate the number of years they've been open, 29 years this year. Next year it will be its 30th anniversary. And as Jan said, they said it wouldn't last. And 29 years on, going into our 30th year, it still is. I'm a big supporter of the Plaza Crosby. But yes, indeed, they have got a West Side Story coming up very shortly, as I say, for their anniversary special night in September. If I just have a little look here, I think I did make a little note of it, did I? Can I find it for you right now? Let me just look. Let me see. I probably can't right now, but don't worry. I'll find the actual date for you, you know, and I'll let you know when it is. Obviously, it's not till September anyhow, so we're a little bit way off the date anyhow. But yeah, it's coming our way. West Side Story back on the big screen at the Plaza. They are. I've got the date there. It's actually Saturday, the 5th of September. It kicks off at 6:30, and of course, they have a lovely raffle that night, and all the funds go to keep the running of the cinema, because most of the cinema are voluntary run as well, and it's a great night. And Dave Nicholas, that's the seriously famous organist. There's only there's one more left in the country who still plays the organ before the start of the film. He's resident, of course, at the Liverpool Philharmonic Hall. But Dave is going to be joining us at the Plaza Crosby at the Hammond organ to play some lovely tunes before the film starts. So there you go. A little note for your diary, but I'll certainly remind you of it. Saturday, the 5th of September, at the Plaza Crosby, the classic West Side Story. Oh, I will be there. America and all those great songs back on the big screen. Right, 1996, 30 years ago today. Can you believe it? 30, listen to me, 30 long years ago today. How time flies. It was the release of the Spice Girls' big hit, Wanna Be. And of course, don't forget, within literally less than a year, they were up on the big screen in Spice World, the movie, and it did terrific businesses as well. There's talk of a reunion as well. There's no doubt about it. They were really good in the time, weren't they? And Sporty Spice and Matt, all them lot. Great stuff. But there you go, the Spice Girls, 30 years on since the release of Wannabe. And, of course, the big screen movie, Spice World, a movie. And we're going to have the track of it. Ooh, girls, you're winding me up. I'll tell you what I want, what I really want. Tell you what you do want.

And there you go, within a year of that being released, Spice World, the movie, was up on the big screen. Mel B, Melanie C, Jerry Alexander Bunton, and Victoria Beckham before the, being married to David. And of course, Hugh Laurie, Richard E. Grant was in the cast as well. And lots of guest stars appeared in as well. It did terrific business as well. You know, in the same style as like the Beatles doing A Hard Day's Night, all that kind of thing, because the girls were so big at the time, of course. And as I say, did terrific business. And was in cinemas for Christmas 1997. There you go. We remembered you, girls. Spice World, the movies, and Wannabe, right? Especially for all our four-legged friends who are tuned in today. That's Radio Oscar, Radio Ronnie, Radio Teddy. I've just seen him in the shop. He's bouncing around. You want to see the size of Radio Teddy now? Yeah. Mabel and Betsy out there in the village with Ali, keeping cool this afternoon as well. And all the gang at Birkenhead Park, of course, that includes our little Becky, Alfie, you name it, all the gang who we see in the park regularly as well. Also going out, of course, not forgetting to our Hugo and our Duke as well, all tuned in on this beautiful Wednesday afternoon. It's a lovely piece as featured in the movie, great family movie, Chitty Chitty Bang Bang. And it's that lovely moment where Dick Van Dyke is singing to the children to send them to sleep, all about Hushabye Mountain. And it's a beautiful instrumental version now from Chitty Hushabye Mountain, especially for all the gang, and to play for it, Mr. Akabilk.

Aileen Quinn and the cast of Annie, of course, the big screen version of Annie the Musical and Tomorrow. And before that, especially for all the fairy babies chilling out on this gorgeous afternoon, wasn't that beautiful? Hush-a by Mountain, Mr. Ackerbilk on the golden clarinet. A Doris Day classic now sung for us this time, and an Oscar-winning song from the great Andy Williams.

has featured, of course, in Rain Man. Do you remember the movie? Tom Cruise, Dustin Hoffman. Out to Las Vegas to win lots of money with his autistic brother. Great, great movie. Great performance, of course, from Dustin Hoffman as well. And Bananarama there on the soundtrack of Rain Man on this Wednesday afternoon. As the first hour is coming to an end very, very shortly, we roll into the second hour, and you might say, whew, the way it's going at the moment with the heat, ooh, I wish we could all escape it.

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1: I love her. Mae West, the blonde bombshell from the 30s and 40s, caused hell of a problem for the censors making those films in them days. She was very below the belt, brilliant Klondike Annie with W.C. Fields and Cary Grant, I'm No Angel. If ever you see a Mae West movie coming up on TV, you don't see it very often. Talking Pictures, hopefully, will give her a run. Don't forget Channel 82, one of the best TV channels on the airwaves. Footage Detectives every Sunday between 5 and 6 with Michael Noah, where they look back down memory lane on Talking Pictures on Channel 82. But Mae West, great balls of fire. Wow. And before that, The Great Escape. Wow, do you remember that? Of course you do remember it. It's on every bank holiday, isn't it? But what a movie, seriously. Now, from 1963, Steve McQueen, of course, was the Cooler King. James Garner, Charles Bronson, Richard Attenborough, James Coburn, Donald Pleasant, David McCallum, James Donald, yeah. I think literally the whole cast has literally gone. There's only one surviving member of the cast who is still with us, if I remember, and that's Johnny Layton. Every other member of the cast has now escaped and gone up to that big, big movie in the sky, but forever remembered in The Great Escape. Talking about classic movies now, I'm going to take you back to 1958 now, and a movie that was, it said on the poster, the Rank Order Organization presents with pride A Night to Remember, the famous sinking, of course, of the Titanic. The black and white version of the film starred Kenneth Moore, Lawrence Naismith as the Captain Smith, and an all-star cast including Honor Blackman. Brilliantly done. When James Cameron was doing his £200 million epic, of course, with Leonardo DiCaprio and Kate Winslet, he took a lot of notes from this black and white version because he said it was so well done. And I think with it being in black and white as well, it gave that feeling of what it must have been like on that tragic night, April the 14th, 1912, and the sinking of the Titanic, never to be forgotten. But that moment in the film, well, the iceberg is spotted and the sheer sort of panic that followed. Let's go back and capture that moment from the 1958 Rank film version of A Night to Remember.
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0: What is it?
1: Iceberg, sir. I put a harder starboard and reversed the engines, but she was too close. Stop engines.
0: Stop engines.
2: Here's the position. Water in the forepeak. Numbers 1 and 2 holes. The mail room and boiler room 6 and 5. That means a gash 300 foot long from there to there, below the waterline. Do you agree?
3: Yes. Well?
2: The pumps are keeping the water down in this boiler room, but the first 5 compartments are flooding.
3: Well, what's the answer?
2: She's going to sink, Captain.
3: But she can't sink. She's unsinkable.

Oh, absolutely fantastic, amazing, wow. Oh, always brings a tear to my eye when I watch the film. Music from the 1958 version of a rank film, Night to Remember, of course, the sinking of the Titanic. Kenneth Moore, of course, the lead star in the film. David McCallum was in there, of course, the radio office. Lawrence Naismith as the captain was brilliant. Honor Blackman. And although the film was made on a fraction of the budget that James Cameron's was made on, he agreed. He said, spectacularly done. A huge tank, of course, at Pinewood Studios, but visually to look at, stunningly well done and sadly and beautifully told. And I thought the music by William Alwyn, that was the main titles there, played by the BBC Philharmonic Orchestra, was beautifully done. Classic movies, remembered, on At The Movies. This was a classic from Danny Kaye.

blows high, but that's not the end of that. For round and round the world it goes, it lands here right behind myself. I pick it up and I read the note, which is merely to remind myself.

You tell them, Dino. Love Dean Martin, the Rat Pack, Great Days, Sammy Davis, Frank Sinatra, Peter Lawford, all in Las Vegas. If this isn't love there from the film and stage of Finian's Rainbow Course. And before that, legend Danny Kaye. Wow. Hans Christian Andersen, beautiful version of the song there. At the movies, 45 minutes to go. Following me will be a rerun, of course, of The Garden Party with David and John. Now let's look at the rest of the lineup. And then a little bit later on this evening, between 8 and 10, it's a bit of Rock with Soul, Mr. Chris Jarry there, one of his archive shows. And then tomorrow, Thursday, between 11 and 1, Total Country with R. Allen. He brings Trigger, his horse, along, ties him up outside, gives him a bale of hay, and jumps into the saddle in the studio, puts his shotgun down, and away he goes with a great country 2-hour show from 11 till 1. And then from 1 till 3, the place comes apart with the rock and roll show, Big Tom in the studio. The handover between one is absolutely hilarious when the two of them get going with each other. It's brilliant. Friday, between 4 and 6, it's Richard Wall's Friday Almost Live show. Richard does a great show with us from the towers there in Ellesmere Port, broadcasting across the globe on Alexa with his Almost Live Friday Vintage show between 4 and 6. Saturday, of course, between 9 and 10 in the morning, swings the thing. David Nixon does a great hour, and I mean a great hour of the big names in music. Everything from Frank to Dean to Sammy to Louie, all those great swing records, Duke Ellington, Count Basie. He loves it, does our David. Swings the thing between 9 and 10, and then between 10 and 12:30, Saturday wouldn't be the same without the Garden Party radio show. That's with John and David. 2.5 hours of great banter between the guys, and they're also a great guide. They tell you what's going on right across the Northwest and all the great music shows as well. And then between 2 and 4, of course, it's a bit of afternoon delight, and it is delightful. Mr. Jerry Devine, woolen hat, puffer jacket in the studio, and again a superb show, great music. And then between 4 and 6, the place gets, and I mean it, absolutely blown apart, because we let Moira Leonard loose in the studio. Moira Leonard with her All Things Rock show. So you've got some great shows coming your way right up till Saturday night, so make sure you stay tuned to Vintage Radio, the beating heart of Birkenhead. In the meantime, let's chill out now with Mrs. Elvis Costello. I'm talking about Diana Krall. The Burt Bacharach classic has featured, of course, in the movie Casino Royale, and the beautiful Look of Love.

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You're only supposed to blow the bloody doors off!

0: on days like these that we just have to play that gorgeous main titles, of course, from The Italian Job, Matt Monro, Quincy Jones, Don Black lyrics. What more could you want? You're only supposed to blow the bloody doors off. Sir Michael Caine, an absolute national treasure, now in his 93rd year. Brilliant. What an actor. And before that, the gorgeous Diana Krall, of course, and the Burt Bacharach classic, The Look Up Love. Right. The Babies again. Another track coming up for them. This is a favourite. Great movie as well. Animation and live action combined. Way back in sort of 1970, 71 when this came out. No computer-generated images, and what you saw on the screen was what you got with the magic of the Disney studios. And when they were on that bed, bedknobs and broomsticks, and they dived into the briny in search of what they were looking for, of course, Angela Lansbury, David Tomlinson and the children on the bed there. And as they're bobbing along there with all the fish and the octopus, it's a magical moment in the film. So this is specially going out to all our fairly babies out there who are keeping nice and cool now. Let's go for a nice little bob along in the beautiful briny.
1: How pleasant bobbing along, bobbing along on the bottom of the beautiful briny sea. What a chance to get a better peep at the plants and creatures

It's lovely bobbing along on the bottom of the beautiful briny sea. What if the octopus, the flounder, and the cod think we're rather odd?

0: And we salute the unforgettable Stan Laurel, Oliver Hardy. We always give them a shout out here on Vintage Radio. Two of the greatest comic clowns of all time. Captured on film. Films over 90 years old, some of them, and still making us laugh. Making Lee and the girls laugh still. And the beautiful Bryony there from Bed Knobs and Broomsticks. Wasn't that great? Hope you enjoyed that one. Yes, indeed. Well, I'll be telling you shortly what's coming up, of course, on TV over the weekend. There's a few good movies coming your way. And, of course, what's happening at your local cinema, because it all happens at the movies.
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Wow, Alfred Newman's score to How the West Was Won, that 1962 giant Cinerama epic. Three panels, three projectors used to project that film on a giant 80-foot wide screen. It looked absolutely spectacular. When that was shown in our area, it would have been shown at the Abbey Cinerama in Weybridge, Liverpool, closed a long time ago. The final film was The Tower of Inferno. Been closed for many years now, became a supermarket, and the building is still standing. The locals want to keep the building and have it, you know, made it into something else useful, because it's an iconic building. But they had a huge curved screen for Cinerama, and only two films were actually made in that format. That was How the West Was Won and The Wonderful World of the Brothers Grimm. But How the West Was Won, the story of the start of the American West. And when you think they've just celebrated 250 years, and you see this film as it comes towards the end of the film of the West, the camera pulls back and you see the West, you know, the country being built up with the motorways and everything else. But great, great movie. It comes up on TV quite a lot. The cast: Carol Baker, Lee J. Cobb, Henry Fonda, Gregory Peck, George Pepper, Debbie Reynolds, James Stewart, Eli Wallach, John Wayne, Richard Widmark, Raymond Massey, Henry, Harry Morgan, Thelma Ritter, Russ Tamblyn. The narration in the film was done beautifully by Spencer Tracy, telling you the story of the West. It's a visual treat to watch on TV, though. Spectacular. And the music by Alfred Newman, absolutely amazing.

Yeah, from Song of the South, Johnny Mercer and the Pied Pipers. A real happy-go-lucky song. I'll dedicate that to our fairy babies as well. They love it. Zippity doodah. Right, so a couple of movies, four big ones, in fact, on TV over the weekend. I always give the big classic movies a shout-out for you. Oh, Nicola will be pleased. She's a big Alfred Hitchcock fan, and it comes up regularly on TV, but it's a double whammy on a Saturday afternoon. Kicks off at 2:15 with North by Northwest. Sounds like the birds outside, doesn't it? I've got the door open. Talking about Alfred Hitchcock. North by Northwest, Cary Grant on the run, of course, with Eve Marie Saint away from the villains. Kicks off at 2:15, and then that's followed at 4:25. Again, James Stewart, Kim Novak, Vertigo, San Francisco, all the magic there as well of Vertigo. So it's a double Hitchcock for you. If you're a Hitchcock fan and you've had enough of the fussy in Wimbledon, sit back from 2:15 right through with North by Northwest and Vertigo at 4:25 right through till 6:30. So it's a gorgeous sort of four-hour afternoon marathon there with Hitchcock. And then on Sunday, what are we going to do on Sunday? Let me just see. Let's go back on that. Oh, yes, yeah, Sunday afternoon, BBC Two, one of my all-time favourite musicals, 2:05. It's Sweet Charity. Fantastic. Sammy Davis Jr., Shirley MacLaine, Ricardo Montalban, Rita Maria. It's a great cast. Cheetah Rivera. All those great songs are there, of course, If My Friends Could See Me Now, Big Spender. It's a great musical, a great fun musical of the 70s, Sweet Charity, BBC Two, Sunday afternoon at 2:05. But if you're not really into your musicals, or if not, hit the record button. You don't have to miss it on ITV at 2:10. Really, one of my all-time great Bond movies. He only played it the once, George Lazenby, but what a performance he gave on Her Majesty's Secret Service. And of course, for me as well, Diana Rigg, of course, who was hot off the Avengers, was in the film as well. And of course, that great song from Louis Armstrong. So there you go. Four great movies, double Hitchcock for you, with North by Northwest and Vertigo, and it's a big musical of Sweet Charity, and a Bond movie as well. So the choice is yours, whatever you want to watch. But now we've mentioned those films, let's listen to some of the great music featured in those movies.

Wouldn't you like to have fun, fun, fun? How's about a few laughs, laughs? I could show you a good time. Let me show you a good time.

Yeah, you tell them, Shirley. All those great movies, Sweet Charity on Her Majesty's Secret Service, Vertigo, North by Northwest. Check them out in your TV mag on over the weekend on BBC Two and ITV. Don't miss them. Talking about movies at the cinemas, this includes The Light New Brighton, of course, The View, Birkenhead, Odeon Liverpool in the Liverpool one, and of course our friends out there at the Plaza Community Cinema in Waterloo. The best cinema, I think, and the cheapest seats in town. Minions and Monsters is still doing the rounds and packing them in. The kids are loving that one. Toy Story 5, where we need say no more, doing absolutely terrific business, and so it does, brings lots of bums on seats. Supergirl as well, she's doing very well as well, currently running at your local cinemas. And Mona, of course, which is, of course, is the live-action version of the original Disney film as well. Don't miss out on that. Check the website as well for all your local cinemas for the times and details. Also at the Plaza, Glastonbury, the movie in flashback. That's this coming Saturday, the 11th at 8 o'clock. That's a special screening. And the big one, of course, opening up shortly is Christopher Nolan's The Odyssey. Wow, this looks absolutely brilliant. Matt Damon, Tom Holland, a big cast. Oh, epic. Movie making from Mr. Christopher Nolan in IMAX and all that. They're all showing at your local cinemas, but it's time for a big plug. Yes, it's that time again at our local Phoenix Community Cinema Club. It's our own little special club at Wallasey Village Central Library in St. George's Road. About every 5 weeks or so, we have a little movie night, and it's absolutely free. There's no admission charge at all, and you're all welcome. Doors open at just after 6:30, and we kick off at 7 o'clock with a classic movie. Any donations you want to make are all gladly received, because the whole library is community-run by the community, and they've done a terrific job. And this Saturday's movie is an absolute classic French comedy caper thriller set in the 1930s with Alain Delon, the late great Alan, Jean-Paul Mamondo, Borsellino. It's a great crime caper movie. Not been on TV for years, and we're going to screen it on Saturday night at the Phoenix Community Cinema Club. And on the same bill, we're running a classic French short movie called excuse me oh, nearly went off it. The Red Balloon, a little boy there and his fantasy of the Red Balloon. It's a great little 20 minute movie, and it won all sorts of awards. And we're even going to throw in a cartoon, the French Pepe Le Pew. Oh yeah. So if you want to come along and join us, do so at the Wallasey Village Central Library there in Wallasey Village, St. George's Road. This coming Saturday, I'll be there talking away. Ray will be there with the ice cream, the quiz and everything else. It's going to be a fantastic night. Borsellino, classic French movie this Saturday at the Phoenix

So there you go. That was Claude Boiling there, and his music, of course, from Borsalino, showing this Saturday at the Phoenix Community Cinema Club, Wallasey Village Central Library in St. George's Road. Don't miss it. That music tells you that At the Movies has come to a close. The final reel has gone through the projector. Repeated Sunday night, of course, between 9 and 11pm. And don't forget, I'm back on Friday with a repeat run of all-time music greats. Whatever you're doing, though, stay cool. It's been a hot one today. Hope you've enjoyed the movies. We have great fun, don't we, every Wednesday. Tell your friends, Vintage Radio, the beating heart of Birkenhead. Take care. Lots of love. See you soon.

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1: Hello, my vintage friends, and welcome back to the Roger Wright Music Show's weekly Wednesday lunchtime bash, or indeed to the Sunday repeat, if that's what you're listening to, coming to you from our luxurious studio on the Wirral. We've got a theme show for you today, so let's live it up, and live it up twice over.

That, Live It Up, is the title track of an early LP by Bill Haley and his Comets, recorded, believe it or not, in 1953, pre-rock and roll, that is. Yes, friends, once upon a time we had a theme show where every song title included the word living, and I realised then there are also a lot of good songs with the word live in the title. We'll hear some 32 of those today. They include a number one record, to remember this one.

That reached number one in the early summer of 1965. Sandy Shaw and the Chris Andrews composition, Long Live Love. And in the summer of the following year, Petula Clark took a similar thought into the top 10.

I couldn't live without your love, but you look like told us all in 1966. Today is stimulating our nostalgic lens nicely. Well, as Mary Black points out, nobody lives without your love. Listen up to this one, my vintage friends. It is ferrabjous.

Mary Black is a favourite of these Roger Wright music shows because so many of the songs she sings are as good as that one. From her 1997 CD called Shine, Nobody Lives Without Love, a song also recorded by Eddie Reader. We're in a sequence of 11 songs with both Live and Love in the title. This is a funky one by B.B. King. I like to live the love.

It's good to hear that, isn't it? You don't hear enough of the late B.B. King these days, although he does turn up from time to time on vintage radio, naturally, including on the Roger Wright Music Show, and that song of his is called I Like to Live the Love. The next one is entitled Live to Love You, and you may recognise the performance. If you do, or even if you don't, I invite you to email and tell me on studio@vintageradio.org.uk. Here they come.

I dare say you did recognise the performers there, but couldn't quite sort out in your mind who they were. Well, I'll tell you, they were Supertramp on their 1997 CD, Some Things Never Change, track 4, Live to Love You. Or to put it another way, Live in Your Love. You'll recognise this lot, I suspect.

It's on side two of the LP by California group Bread. The LP called Manna, which is the biblical bread from heaven. 1971, Live in Your Love. Well, anyway, as people will tell you, you haven't lived till you've loved.

You haven't lived till you've loved by Raoul Donner. Raoul Donner wasn't an Elvis imitator, though people tended to dismiss him as one. He really did sound like that naturally. That's a track only released posthumously. You haven't lived till you've loved. Two songs with the same title are coming up now, respectively by Tony Michaels and by Georgie Fame.

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1: The two songs in that pairing were I Love the Life I Live and I Love the Life I Live, respectively by Tony Michaels on a single issued in 1966 and by Georgie Fame on an EP in 1965. Yes, and I Know Where Love Lives, as Hal Ketchum does.

Ah, yes, my vintage friends. Hal Ketchum does some seriously good stuff, doesn't he? Such as that one, I Know Where Love Lives, a single from 1991. Yep, I Know Where Love Lives. Love Lives Here. I'm playing this for Duncan and Fiona.

Yes, the singer's Rod Stewart, but it's a track on the Faces Star LP, A Nod Is As Good As a Wink to a Blind Horse, 1971. We have just heard Love Lives Here. Now, here's a song you're bound to recognise if you were on the scene in 1967, but which you may not have expected on this show, since the title has nothing to do with the words of the song. See if you can remember what the title is, containing the theme word for today, Live.

That is how it fades out, yes. Love turns up there again, I suppose, since the performers of the Californian group Love, the title of the track is Live and Let Live, from the Thaumaturgical LP Forever Changes. You probably guessed what's coming after that, for indeed we used to say Live and Let Live. But now...

Paul McCartney's top 10 entry from 1973 with the theme for the James Bond film Live and Let Die. Listen quickly to the next one, it only lasts for about a minute.

The American group Barnaby Bye, Can't Live This Way, with Alessi in 1973. Well, even so, On This Way, or at least On This Street, is where you live, or so I'm told.

Now that is a much recorded song, originally from the musical My Fair Lady, On the Street Where You Live. It was a number one in this country for the late Vic Damone in 1958, but I've chosen instead to play you the version by Ben E. King. Not only the street, this is the world where you live. You'll probably recognise who this lot are.

World Where You Live. It wasn't a hit for New Zealand group Crowded House, but even so it's to be found now on their hits collection called Recurring Dream. That's from 1986, before they were well known over here. Now we'll hear not just about the street where you live and the world where you live, but also the house that you live in.

Something seems to have stopped working. That was part of, at least, Gordon Lightfoot's song, A House You Live In. Next up, within a luck, we'll hear Paul Simon singing How Can You Live in the Northeast? And I better point out that it doesn't mean the northeast of England or Scotland, but of the USA. Let's see how we get on.

The opening track, my vintage friends, of Paul Simon's 2006 CD called Surprise is that almost uninterpretable one, How Can You Live in the Northeast? We'll now hear another question, this one from Phil Oakes, the longest track on today's show on the theme of how and where we live. I take to be about Lenny Bruce, but maybe it isn't. Let me know if you know.

That song is to be found on Phil Oates' 1969 LP called Rehearsals for Retirement, which you'll only ever hear nowadays on vintage radio, where we're long past rehearsing and are mostly enjoying retirement itself. Phil Oates was asking, doesn't Lenny live here anymore? Hey, you there in that hole under the table, what did you think of that last one?

You know, it wasn't a hit in this country, but everybody knew it when we were young. You remember it, Jill, don't you? 1958 it is. I am a mole and I live in a hole by West Indian group the Southlanders. Ah, we live and learn. Another gorgeous Irish piece for us is coming into view here.

I suspect you knew that those are Clannad on their 1987 CD Sirius, Live and Learn. I really like that one. Where did you hear it then?

The Twilighters have been telling us they're going to live like a king. But even so, I can't tell you anything at all about them, except that their record turned up on the very first of the Finbar Rock and Roll Party CDs, which I've often told you about. So that's how they'll live. How do I live?

The super voice of Trisha Yearwood and How Do I Live, covering the 1998 Top 10 success by Leanne Rimes. Well, how can I live?

A rare outing on the Roger Wright Music Show there for the splendidly named Fat Mattress, friends of Jimi Hendrix. The final track on side two of their first LP, the one from 1969 called Fat Mattress, is what we've just heard, How Can I Live? The answer could be, can't live with, can't live without.

Gary Fletcher, who's the bass player in Paul Jones's blues band, was singing Can't Live Without, Can't Live With. And here is Sonny Kandel leading Tiernan Oak in Live A Day.

We've just been hearing another gorgeous piece from Ireland. The first Tiernan Og LP in 1971 was called Tiernan Og and contains that song, Live a Day. How long would that be, Jerry Lee?

Jerry Lee Lewis, As Long As I Live, has brought us to a real classic from a wonderful voice. You must remember Peggy Lee's The Folks Who Live on the Hill. Just sit back and relax for this one. It's for people our age, my vintage friends, which it wasn't when we first heard it in 1957.

Barbie and Joan, who used to be Jack and Jill, or Roger and Jill in our case, the folks who live on the hill, as happy and romantic a vision of our age group as any I know. Peggy Lee sang that in 1957, although it was actually written in the 1930s. We'll soon be letting Mark Lees in, but we're going to go out now, firstly with Christine McVie and her lovely song, The Smile I Live For. But then, since there is a little time, I'll try to revive the Gordon Lightfoot track that conked out on us earlier, The House That You Live In. See Christine McVie, first of all.

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1: 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And we look forward to hearing from you.
2: Sounds a bit like me starting up this morning. Good morning! It's 10 a.m. It's Friday. We all know what that means, don't we? Yeah, I'm here until 12. Playing the best songs from the 80s, some of the worst. Any requests? 0742 144 1409. It's mid-morning mix with Malks. With me, Lionel Malkin. Sometimes I slip into the 70s, but that's because I'm losing my mind. So what should we start with today? Well, let's go for a bit of, shall we try, shall we say, madness? Go on then.

Thank you, Trousers Madness. A fair enough way to start the show, isn't it? I hate baggy trousers. Don't you hate baggy trousers? I think at the moment I'm between sizes because I'm losing weight. Yeah, yes, I'm losing weight. Do daily exercises, Tai Chi exercises and things, and drinking hot water mainly rather than tea, and trying to eat everything that isn't chocolate and crisps. Sometimes not succeeding, especially as I mentioned before about Cronuts from that shop that sounds like Fiddle. Yeah, Cronuts. Oh, they're the good things. But I think I'm between trousers, sizes. It's difficult as a man. Honest. Kim Wilde, Kids in America.

Kids in America. 0742 144 1409 if you want any requests or any songs played or anything. I can't get this microphone to sort itself out. If you can't hear me properly, then just let me know and I'll shout. I just had my dad on the phone. I said I might go over and see him. He said, well, he's fed up to the back teeth, so I said I might not go and see him. Well, there you go. It's a Friday morning. It's the 1st of May. This is Living in a Box. Living in a Box.

0: The Mid-Morning Mix with Malks on Vintage Radio. The beating heart of Birkenhead, 0742-144-1409. That's Go West. King of wishful thinking. That sounds like me. I'm always the king of wishful thinking. Still haven't won the lottery, but then again, I haven't bought a ticket for the last couple of weeks. I might buy one today because I keep saying it's about £34 million. £34 million! What would you do with £34 million? Especially on this bank holiday weekend. Bank holiday weekend coming up, yes. Will there be sunshine? Well, there was sunshine. Yesterday, I was driving around. It was 24, 25 degrees, which reminds me, a little shout out to Marie, who is currently in her kitchen doing her exercises. Wow, that's too much energy.
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0: Belinda Carlisle, leaving the light on. I woke up the other morning, it's about 3 o'clock in the morning. When I looked at the clock, I thought it was about 6 o'clock. It wasn't, it was 3 o'clock. It's just because there was such a bright moon. I'd left some curtains open and it was shining in. I was thinking, God, I must have slept till, you know, midday or something. But it wasn't, it was 3 o'clock in the morning. Here's Mark to tell you all about how you can get in touch with us.
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0: And don't you forget, yeah, too blimmin' right. It's Friday morning. It's the mid-morning mix with Malks on Vintage Radio, the beating heart of Birkenhead. As I said earlier, it's the 1st of May and it's the bank holiday weekend. Hopefully there'll be some sunshine. This is Howard Jones and What is Love? What is love? I think I know.

What is Love? The mid-morning mix with Malcolm on Vintage Radio, the beating heart of Birkenhead. I think I know what love is, to be honest. I met this lovely young lady coming up 8 months, actually. I'm proper 100%, 100, maybe 200% in love now.

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The mid-morning mix with Malks on Vintage Radio. The beating heart of Birkenhead. Just a quick shout out to Callie, who is a cockapoo, our newest listener. Unfortunately, she doesn't have a choice. Jim, her dad, owner. It's always uncomfortable. Dad, owner, yeah, has just messaged to say he's left the house and he's left the radio on to Vintage Radio for the dog to listen to. Oh, my poor thing. It's going to be scarred for life. Aha. Crywolf.

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And we look forward to hearing from you.

Jamard's rhythm of the night. The rhythm of my night is basically watch TV, get to about 10 past 10, go to bed, and don't hear anything until 6 or 7 o'clock the following morning. Sydney Youngblood, if only I could. The Mid-Morning Mix with Malks on Vintage Radio, The Beating Heart.

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doing films just at the cinemas, hasn't it? About Michael Jackson up to, I think it's up to about the 80s. So it doesn't tell all the more recent stuff that went on with him. And the critics hated it, but all the people who went to watch it loved it. So I might try and see if I can get Sarah to watch it with me at some point. And she'll probably go, no, because you'll probably start doing the moonwalk and stuff like that. Rick Springfield, Jesse's Girl, the mid-morning mix with Malks on Vintage Radio.

I do have to check the mic every now and then to make sure it's not on, because you don't really want to be hearing me singing. Or maybe you do. Blue is some imagination. Oh, I can't tell you about my imagination. Jeez. I think sometimes when I'm with Sarah, she has this effect on me where my mind goes from sweet to I won't say what in about 3 seconds.

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And don't forget, on WhatsApp, on 074 214 1409. And we look forward to hearing from you.

Simple Minds, alive and kicking. I stepped on the scales this morning and I'm alive and shrinking. It's 11.04 on this Friday morning, the 1st of May, on this the mid-morning mix with Malks. With me, Lana Malkin, on Vintage Radio, the beating heart of Birkenhead. Yeah, I've been trying to lose weight for a little while now, and do you know what? I'm succeeding. A few more pounds to go. Mr. and Kiwi.

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Vintage Radio, the beating heart of Birkenhead. If you want a message, you want to play a song request, send it in. It has to be a song from the 80s, otherwise I ain't going to play it. Duran Duran, Girls on Film. Took a photo of Sarah the other week. My God, my girlfriend is the most attractive girl in the world.

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Ultravox, Dancing With Tears In My Eyes. I remember doing that. A few years ago, I went to a wedding, having a bit of a dance around, and managed to pull a calf muscle. So I definitely had tears in my eyes. Very, very painful. Well, the song was Jump Around by House of Pain, and I was jumping around, and it did cause me a lot of pain, but there you go. It's a mid-morning mix of Melks on Vintage Radio, The Beating Heart of Birkenhead. This is Culture Club and Karma Chameleon.

0: George Clapp with Karma Comedian. What's coming on later on, you ask? Well, at 12 till 2, you've got the repeat of the all-time music greats of Mark Lees. Then at 4 till 6, you've got Richard Wall's Friday Almost Live on Vintage Radio with Richard Wall. And then 7 till 9, you've got Something for Everyone with Colette. And talking to Mark...
1: 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And we look forward to hearing from you.

Adam and the Ants, Prince Charming. I was just about to talk and I realised there was something else going to, just another beat was going to come on. It's Friday, it's the 1st of May, bank holiday weekend. What are you doing? 0742 144 1409. It's the mid-morning mix with Malfs on Vintage Radio, the beating heart of Birkenhead. And this is David Bowie, Ashes to Ashes.

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1: And the morning mix, the mid-morning mix with Malx on Vintage Radio, the beating heart of Birkenhead. Hope you're enjoying all the songs from the 80s, because that was Hue and Cry and Labour of Love. We're into the last, I was going to say 25 minutes, but 24 minutes now. This is Red Box for America. From the album Circle in the Square, brilliant album.

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The Mid Morning Mix on Vintage Radio with Melks. That's me, Lana Malkin, here until 12, and that means there's only 17 minutes to go. So what do you want me, what do you want me to play? 0742 144 1409. Oh, I've just found out, so because this is a new show, it gets repeated on Tuesday, 8 till 10 a.m, and then there's an overnight repeat at 12 a.m. to 2 a.m. on a Saturday morning. Yeah, I'll be up for that one. This is Paul Young. I'm going to tear your playhouse down.

Paul Young, I'm going to tear your playhouse down. Still one of my favourite artists. And one of the reasons I don't like Gino De Campo. I've told the story previously on my earlier morning show. He broke into Paul Young's house many years ago and stole his guitars. He did get put away for it, but you know what? He shouldn't have been let out, is what I reckon anyway. Next song, Owen Paul, my favourite waste of time. And I always say this to Sarah, she is still my favourite waste of time. You're my-

Owen Paul, My Favourite Waste of Time. 8 minutes to 12 on this Friday, the 1st of May, here until 12 a.m. 12 p.m. Digging Blue, Real Gun Kid.

That's Deacon Blue with Real Gone Kid. Well, there's only one more song to go, and I'm out of here. I'll be back again next Friday, 10 till 12. Don't forget, all 80s, 0742 144 1409. If in the meantime you want any songs played, there is always something to listen to on Vintage Radio. So all I'm going to say is enjoy your bank holiday weekend. Hopefully the sun will be there. Thank you so much for listening. I hope Callie, the cockapoo, has enjoyed listening to me for a couple of hours while her dad is away. And yes, I shall catch you all again next week. Thank you so much. Goodbye.

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0: Yes, a very good morning to you. It's Thursday, the 16th of July. Oh, ready, dear. It's Alan here with a Total Culture Show, taking you through to 1 o'clock today here on Vintage Radio. What we've got in store for you? The show is no auto tunes, no flashing lights, no gimmicks, just raw country music with a heart and soul and stories that hit you where it matters, dear. And today, show we've got, don't forget, we've got our artist of the month. This is Kenny Johnson. Round about 11:30, we'll be doing the Northwest Country Gig Guide. And also around about 11:45, where we have our little coffee break, we'll give you 5 easy questions all about country music. Just test your knowledge on country music there. So sit back, relax, put the kettle on, grab a brew, and yes, it's another hot, hot day out there. So, okay, and you want to get in touch with me or any presenters on Vintage Radio, this is what you have to do.
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0: I certainly will, between now and 1 o'clock here on Vintage Radio, beat the heart of Birkenhead and bringing our community around the world. As I said, if you're going on Facebook, it's Vintage Radio Limited. That's with a big L, a big T and a big D. Pass the information on to your friends and your neighbours and ask them, have you tuned in to that Vintage Radio, yeah? If not, why not? Yeah. Yeah. Okay, I'd say let the show begin. And let the show begin. Now, this is Shania Twain. And From This Moment.

Ja, dat zijn de Jai Swain. And from this moment on, yes. And if you're going out, make sure you wear a hat or a scarf and sunglasses and put some sun cream on as well. And when you come back, don't forget to put some after sun on as well, dear. I said that was Jai Swain getting the show underway. This summer of songs today. And here is the Mavericks. And to them, I may be a bit too hot to them, but they're going to dance the Nile away.

Yeah, that's on the Mavericks and about Dance the Hardaway. Well, before I left to come to the studio this morning, I had two sad stories there. First of all, that England got knocked out of the World Cup. And the second sad news I heard today on air was that Big Tom will not be in today. Big Tom will not be in today because apparently he's under the weather. Apparently the sun had got him, unfortunately. So unfortunately, there'd be a repeat of Tom's show between 1 and 3 there. So if I make any mistakes today, it's only myself to blame there because there's Big Tom not being here. Okay, we'll carry on with the music right now, and this is Dolly Parton and about Jolene.

Yes, there she goes, that's Dolly Parton. Along with Jolene there. Okay. Come up now, we've got Liam Rhymes coming up for you right now, and this is But I Love You.

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2: Yeah, you got me right, taking you through to 1 o'clock today. Yes, and before that was Liam Rhymes, and But I Do Love You, Dear. As you said, she's come a long way since you've done that. But she was, 15 years old, I think, when she done sang Blue. Look at her now. Yes, she's very good indeed. Okay, well, we'll carry on now. This is Lone Star, and we're about Amaze.

Yes, Lone Star there, and amazing, excellent song. One of my favourite songs coming from Lone Star. I don't know about you. Yeah. Okay, this is Keith Whitley, and all about When You Say Nothing At All.

Yes, that's the sound there. Keith Whitley. And when you say nothing could go. Okay, folks, it's time to do the Northwest Country Good Guys here, as we do on Thursday morning. We always kick off at the Old Bear Retreat Reform Club, 34 Towel Street in Halewood there. That's up in Berry and Rosswell. It freezes in there, somewhere in that neck of the woods. And tonight, you've got Danny King on there as well. And the entrance is £6 to get in. And if you want to contact, it's Pauline Partridge there. And it's 07895 07 709 043. Danny King, that's for Patricia. Any more information there? A little bit nearer home at the Little Castle, Polybrick Victoria Club in Polybrick Bridge Road in Wallasey. Tonight you got Colt Murphy Jr. to give him full title there. Then at Phil and Ann CMC Club over in Wrexham, Lager Club there, Bond Union Road in Wrexham. You got JK on there tonight. JK. Then moving on to Friday afternoon at the Whitby Sports and Social Club, the old Shell Club in Dungeon Lane in Elsmere. You got Joe Connolly between 12 and 4. The Spirit of Dixie in Berrybridge, WMC, Lowerwood Road in Bear. You got Jim Tracy there, and that's also in Berry as well. The Nedley Bar and Function Room, other known it was the Wood Lane Social Club, but why did they change it? It just make it us presenters make it difficult for us. On Friday night you got Peter Pedro Barlow on there, right? And right, moving on to Saturday the 17th. I don't know if this is a police club or what, because it's got like PC, Dance Ranks, Lesson, Country Air, Social Club, Tatton on Road in Lancashire. It's 7 to 11, and the entrance fee is £5 with free overnight camping there. And you got the entrance there is £5, and the Trevor Cooper on there tonight. And also on Friday night at BBC 4, if you've got BBC 4 on TV, from 9 o'clock to 11:25, at 9 o'clock you've got the OJ Whistle Test with Linda Ronstadt. Then 9:50, it's Linda Ronstadt, The Sound of My Voice there. Then at 11:25, the Sisters in Country, you've got the famous trio. You've got Dolly Parton, Linda Ronstadt and Emmy Lou Harris there. But I'll tell you what, I'm going to miss half of them, because on Friday I'm going to St. Helens for another trashing. When St. Helens play Catalan there, we'll probably get beat again. And so I'm going to recall that one there. And also at the Royal Court on the 31st of July to the 29th of August, is Take Me Home, Country Road. It was written by Ad McCall and directed by Emma Baird. Sally is a country road through and through. Once upon a time, she had it all looks and talent and fire in her belly. And now, 40-something now, that life is going to be a bit. But it works out fine for her. So talk about that. I have booked my ticket there, and I say I'm looking for that one at the Royal Court on the 31st of July to the 29th of August. Take Me Home, Country Roads there. So if you want your venue mentioned on Vintage Radio, all you got to do is email me. It's alan@vintageradio.org.uk there. Just give me plenty notice. And as I say, we've got more clubs opening instead of closing. Support your local artists and your clubs as well by attending it regularly there. Okay, then, folks, it's time for our artist of the month. This is Kenny Johnson.
And this one is all about She Won't Be Lonely Long.

Yes, that's the sound of Kenny Johnson with that. If you just switch to Radio 1 and you just hear him sing, you know that is Kenny Johnson. You know, before the presenter mentioned it. And that was our artist of the month there, and She Won't Be Lonely for Long Day. And that was taken from his Hound Dog session number one. Yes, number one. I played the session number three last week, so I thought to give it a change this week. There, that was session one. Don't forget, in about 5 or 6 minutes' time, we do our country music quiz here, our trivia. I'll give you 5 questions here. About just setting knowledge on country music there. And I said, no prize. Well, there was going to be a prize, but unfortunately, it's going to be a night out with Tom. But I don't know when it's going to be, because with some under the weather, no, but as I say. But the only one thing, go back on that one, is that you will be paying. And that, okay. Okay, we'll carry on with the music right now. I just got a message from him now and just said, let's keep on trying. I don't want to talk about this, keep on trying. Okay, we'll carry on now. And this is Alison Moore. I know about a soft place to fall.

Yeah, that's Alison Moore there, and all about a soft place to fall there. Okay, carrying on now, and after this one, you want to grab a piece of paper and a pen, as well, because it's our country music trivia quiz when we have our little coffee break, and I give you 5 easy questions. I'm just testing your knowledge on country music there. Okay, this is Billy Swan, and maybe he can help.

think he's finished. I think he has finished it. I think he's just filling time up, getting his money worth in the record of that song too. Okay, that was Billy Swan, and I Can Help With It. Okay, folks, it's time, our quiz time, when we have our little coffee break there. Okay, hope you're ready. Are you sitting comfortable? Then I begin. But question number one, what animal does Keith Urban have tattooed on his left shoulder? Is it A, a bull, B, an eagle, or C, a koala, or D, a snake? Question number two. Which country singer was married briefly to actress Judy Roberts? A, was it Steve Hill? B, Lyle Lovett? C, Randy Travis? D, Wright Yoakman? Right. Question number three. Who was the first country singer to be a musician guest on the Saturday Night Live? Was it A, Johnny Cash? B, Chris Christopherson? C, Anne Murray? Or D, Willie Nelson? Question number four. What singer had 9 weeks chart-topping in 1966 but Almost Persuaded? A, Eddie Arnold? B, Jack Green? C, Dave Hudson? Or C, Sonny James? Right, question number five. Who recorded the original version of Ring of Fire? Right. Was it A, Anita Carter? B, June Carter? C, Merlin Tego? Or Carl Smith? I will give you the answers before we go home. Yeah. That's the five questions in our cottage break there. As you say, it's a night out with Big Tom, but I don't know when you're going to have a big night out with Big Tom, because at the moment he's under the weather. And don't forget, you'll be paying. So you'll be saving a bit of money while he's off. Okay, this is who we've got now. We've got Charlie Rich and the most beautiful girl in the world.

0: 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And don't forget, on WhatsApp, on 07421441409. And we look forward to hearing from you.
1: We certainly will. As I said, we're going on Facebook. It's Vintage Radio Limited. That's with a big L, a big T, and a big D. Give us a thumbs up. Share the information to your friends and your neighbours and say, have you tuned in to that Vintage Radio yet? And if not, why not there? Okay, I'm going to give you a rundown of what's in store for you from this afternoon to the weekend here on Vintage Radio. Unfortunately, there's no Big Tom today, between 1 and 3, so we'll probably be playing a repeat show of Big Tom there. Then on Friday, it's 4 to 6, it's Richard Wall. Friday, almost live on Vintage Radio. Then on Saturday morning, I wake up to Swing That Thing with Dave Nixon there. Then 10 to half 12, he's back again, which is John Jenkins with the Garden Party Roadshow. Then 2 to 4 is Afternoon Delight with Jerry Devine. You get your canines, your cats, your dogs. They all get a mention. Also, a couple of humans will get a mention as well on his show. Then 4 to 6 is All Things Rock with Maura Elm. Then moving on to Sunday between 10 and 12, it's Richard Wall, which is Sunday Selection. Then 6 to 7, it's a new kid on the block, but Luke with the Power Hour. Then 7 to 9, Paul opens up his Hard Rock Cafe and he closes it at 9. You've got more rock than New Brighton Beach. That is your listen here from this afternoon to Sunday here on Vintage Radio Day. Okay, we'll carry on with the music right now. And this is Crystal Gale. And Don't Make My Brown Eyes Blue.

Yeah, it's a sound there, Crystal Gale with laid back music there. And all about Don't Make My Brown Eyes Blue there. Coming up now, we've got Don McLean and all about Castles in the Air.

Hello and welcome to a very special program. I'm in conversation with Michelle Monroe, the daughter of the legendary Matt Monroe. And this is A Stranger in Paradise, The Lost New York Sessions.

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1: Hello and welcome to a very special program. I'm in conversation with Michelle Monroe, the daughter of the legendary Matt Monroe. And this is A Stranger in Paradise, The Lost New York Sessions.

I do apologise for our little blackout there. Unfortunately, we had to run downstairs again to put another 50 pence in the meter. So hopefully, we've got fingers crossed is going on now. And this is Lynn Anderson and about Rose Garden.

Y yes, that is on there, Lynn Anderson, and what about the Promise You of Road Garden. Once again, I do apologise for our little break during our service, but hopefully things are back to normal of running, taking you through to 1 o'clock with the country show there. As I said, I have to run downstairs and put another 50 pence in the meter. So, okay. So what I'm going to do now, before we end it, I'm going to give a rundown of the radio's country hairplay chart. I start at number 10. What If We Don't, from Ashley McBride. It was 16 last week. At number 9, 6 last week, I Think As You Drunk, from Riley Green. Yeah. At number 8, 20 last week, Say So, Dan and Shay. At number 7, 9 last week, Daisy Rose, from Shania Twain. At number 6, 8 last week, Born to Die, Tribozi. At number 5, 7 last week, Phone, Keys, Wallet, Lainey Wilson and John Myers there. At number 4, 2 last week, Kingdom of Freedom, Cameron Whitcomb there. At number 3, 4 last week, John 4, Max 4. At number 2, 3 last week, I knew you, from Taylor Swift. And the number one last week is all about Boston, from Stella Lefton. That is the chart for the British Airplay chart for this week there. Okay, music continues right now, and this is all about Roy Orbison, and he's crying. I was crying when the lights went out. I was scared.

Okay, that was Roy Orbison there and Crying Day. Okay, we're going carrying on now, and this is Johnny Cash, and of course, I Walk the Line.

0: vines, because you're mine, I walk the line.
1: Yeah, there he goes, the man in black there. And of course, with Johnny Cash, and he's still walking the line there. Okay, what I'm going to do now, I'm going to give the answer to our quiz there, what we did earlier and there. Right, question number one, what would the animal does Keith Urban have tattooed on his left shoulder? I bet he'd be looking at all his CDs, haven't he? or been Googling, have you? Getting help from Google. Okay, was it A, a bull, or B, an eagle, or C, a koala, or a snake? The answer to that one was an eagle. There. Question number two. Which singer was married briefly to actress Julie Roberts? Was it A, Steve Earle, B, Lyle Lovett, C, Randy Travis, or D, Jake Roman? Answer to that one was, of course, was B, Lyle Lovett there. At question number three, who was the first country singer to be a musician as guest on the Saturday Night Live? A, was it Johnny Cash? B, Chris Christopherson? C, Ann Murray, or D, Willie Nelson? Answer that one was Ann Murray. If you got 3 out of 3, you do very well. Question number four. Right. Which singer had 9 weeks in chart topping with in 1966 with Almost Persuaded? Was it A, Eddie Arnold, B, Jack Green, C, Dave Hudson, or D, Sonny James? The answer to that one was Dave Hudson. Right, question number five, our final one there. Who recorded the original version of Ring of Fire? Was it A, Nisha Carter, C, B, June Carter, C, Mel Kildare, or Carl Smith? The answer to that one, of course, was Nisha Carter. It was written by June Carter and Mel Kildare under the title name Love. I love off a ring of fire. So that was is a ring of fire there. But, it was under a different name title, and that was, of course, Love off a Ring of Fire. Okay, we'll carry on with the music right now, and come up now, we've got for you now, we've got Kenny Johnson, or also after me, and about Nobody Knows.

Yes, of course, that's the sound there. Kenny Johnson, our artist of the month. I think we've got about another 2 weeks off of then. I've been looking for another artist for August. So if you want to get your thinking caps on for August, if you like your favourite artist to be, my artist of the month. As I said, it may have moved on, but their country music still lived on in their memory. It could be a female, it could be a duo, could be a male, could be a band, but anything. An oldie or a brand new, new artist coming up or anything like that. So just email me. It's Alan at the studio, vincentradio.co.uk. That's for our artist of the month for August. This is flying by, isn't it? Okay, this is Kenny Rogers and all about He's Crazy.

Yeah, that is on there. Kenny Rogers Day. And I didn't know he'd done a version of Crazy Day. I thought a lot of other people have done it as well. Probably Big Tom, he's done a version of it, Crazy, like, but he'd probably sing it when he's having the shower. No, dear. But never mind, that's another thing. Okay, this is Willie Nelson, and apparently he's always on my mind.

0: course, that's the sound there, Willie Nelson, and Always On My Mind. I keep looking at the door, and because round about this time now, Big Tom walks in, and that's when the show is going to go downhill. But unfortunately, he's not well, he's under the weather. Apparently, the sun got him there, and he's not under the so he won't be in today, but we'll be doing a repeat of his show between 1 and 3 today here on Vintage Radio, beating the heart of Birkenhead and bringing our community around the world there. Okay, this is Don Williams, and about You're My Best Friend.
1: You placed gold

Yeah, Don Williams, the laid-back man there with You're My Best Friend there. Okay, coming up is the Melody Brothers. And if I said you had a brutal body, would you hold it against me? No.

0: 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And don't forget, on WhatsApp, on 07421441409. And we look forward to hearing from you.
1: I certainly will. I've got about 19 more minutes of my show, then I'm going to hand over, literally hand over to Big Tom. I'm going to put one of his repeat shows on for you between 1 and 3 there. Okay, don't forget, if you're going on Facebook, by the way, it's Vintage Radio Limited. That's with a big L, a big T and a big D. Give us a thumbs up. Pass the information to your friends and neighbours and tell them, have you tuned in to Vintage Radio? Yes, why not there? Okay, here's the Judds. And about love can build a bridge.

Yes, there you go. The judge there. And all about love can build a bridge. It certainly can, dear. Okay, we've got, our last play for this week of Kenny Johnson. And apparently he messed her up in Memphis.

sound there, Kerry Johnson. I messed it up in Memphis there, as I say, taken from his sessions, Hound Dogs session number one there. Okay, so our UK Spotlight Artist of the Week is coming from Dan Thornhill. As I say, if you've got favourite UK Spotlight Artist that you would like me to feature, if they could have moved upstairs or disbanded, but as I said before, their music will carry on in their memories there. So this is Dan Thornhill, and about I Fought the Law.

zusammen, dann vorher. Hey, for the law, but the law won. Tim from his CD, Tim go, time to hit the road. Well, it's nearly me time to hit the road. I've got about 7 more minutes off the show to go before I hit the road here. Okay, this is the Shires, and taken from the brand new album, Tim, called Bonfire. This is Watching You, Watching Me.

Yes, that sounded the Shires there, and the Shires appearing at the Liverpool Philharmonic on Wednesday, the 19th of November. Tell you more about that. Nearly the time there. On four about nearly the time. It's time to me to head off home and head out and journey over town. But unfortunately, Tom's not here today, so I've got to lock up and everything like that. So whatever you do, keep it. Keep out the sun if you can. Don't forget to put plenty of cream on. Sunglasses, cover your head, wear a hat, scarf, or anything like that. Okay, I will be back with you on Tuesday between 12 and 2 with the Yardie Show there. Whatever you're doing, keep it vintage and keep safe out there. I'm going to leave you now with John Denver and about Calypso.

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0: Greetings, greetings, greetings, my little Prescottiers. Lovely to be with you again on this glorious Monday, the 7th of July.
1: 13th?
0: 7th, says there.
1: Lit.
0: 13th! The 13th of July.
1: You're a bit behind, Barry.
0: Well, it's the Americans. They always put their...
1: Yeah, of course.
0: Oh, well, it's the 13th. Oh, unlucky for some. It was for me, wasn't it? I thought it was the 7th. I've lost a week. Right. So we have a show of the week. And today, this week, the show is Snoopy. And my guest artist of the week, Boney M. We will have the quiz round about 3 o'clock-ish. We've got some jokes, we've got a bit of history, got a few bits and pieces all over the place, but

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1: Do you know the fun I've had? Well, maybe you can imagine. Well, I know, because so can John Lennon.

That, of course, was the incomparable, or as the Americans say, incomparable, John Lennon with Imagine. It was, in fact, inspired by his wife's, that's Yoko Ono, book of poetry called Grapefruit. They wanted, when he wanted a wife, he said, I'll bid for one. And he got our nearest offer. Never mind. Terrible joke, but nevertheless. What have I got for you next? Oh, it's my first track of the week. And it's Boney M. Let me tell you something about Boney M first. They were a music group founded in 1974. Yeah, over 50 years ago. In West Germany, by record producer Frank Farian, who was the group's songwriter and one of its vocalists. Now, what happened was he recorded a dance track, Baby Do You Wanna Bump, in 1974. And when it released in 1975, it was credited to Boney M. Now, the reason for this is Farian had created his pseudonym for himself after watching an Australian detective series called Boney, and whose main character was Napoleon Bonaparte. Yeah, now, the song became a hit in the Netherlands and Belgium, so Farian decided to hire

performers to create a troupe for the TV appearances. And so in 1975, a model turned singer Maisie Williams recalls that she and her friend Sheila Bonick were approached to dance and mime to the studio recording of Baby Do You Wanna Jump. They were joined by two other performers, known only as Natalie and Mike, and together they embarked on a discotheque tour and made some television appearances. Sadly, however, no footage of this early Boney M lineup has ever surfaced. Right, some left, others joined, and the four original band official lineup were Liz Michael, Marcia Barrett from Jamaica, Maisie Williams from Montserrat, and Bobby Farrell from Aruba. So there we are. That's the genesis of Sonny, of Boney M. I guess I've just told you what the record is going to be now. It's such a glorious day. We couldn't have anything else but Sonny.

0: There we go. Sunny as sung by Boney M. Fitting for such a glorious day outside. I know some people are sweltering and flopping around the place. I find it quite invigorating myself. But there again, I'm strange. Right, so what is next? Ooh, ooh, ooh, ooh, ooh. I've got a nice one. And first of all, we'll have the thought of the week. The thought of the week. Right. What happens if you get scared to death? Well, scared half to death twice? Whoa. Oh, yes. Yeah, would have been better if I'd said it right the first time, wouldn't it? Right, what track have we got for you now? Well, it's one of my favourite tracks. It's called Me and Bobby McGee. Now, when I first heard this, I think it was done by Bobby Gentry. This particular version is done by Kenny Rogers. And it was written by Chris Christopherson. Ooh, I must put my teeth in. Chris Christopherson. And a chap called Fred Foster challenged him to write a song about a secretary, Barbara Bobby McGee. Mind you, he misheard the name and called her Bobby McGee. But this is Kenny Rogers with Me and Bobby McGee.
1: Busted flat in Baton Rouge, heading for the trains.

Well, I hope you enjoyed that one. It's a really nice little song. Me and Bobby McGee, as sung by Kenny Rogers. Ah, well, it is now time for the first of our tracks from the show, Snoopy. Yes. Now, I'll tell you something about the actual show itself first. And what you're going to hear is the original London cast conducted by Stuart Pedler. So all the songs are going to be from the original London cast. Now, for the show, the music was by Larry Grossman and the lyrics by Hal Lacklady. Now, obviously, the book was basically Charles M. Schultz, but it was added to by Warren Lockhart and Arthur Whitlaw. Now, it started off life off-Broadway in 1975 in December in the Little Fox Theatre in San Francisco. Eventually, it went to Broadway in, believe it or not, 7 years later in 1982 at the Lambs Theatre, where it went for a very reasonable 152 performances. When the London run opened in 1983 at the Duchess Theatre, it was brilliant. It went for 479 performances. Yeah. Right, okay, enough chat. Let's see what we're going to have. Now, the first song, we have the cast singing about Edgar Allan Poe. And they're all children in school, and their homework was to be finding something out about Edgar Allan Poe. Some of them did it very well, some didn't do it at all, and some are really clever clogs. So imagine a lot of children in school. It's the last week of school for most of them. But they're singing about Edgar Allan Poe, the famous American author.

0: ma'am. The answer's 5. 8? 83? How'd it be if I spelled Mississippi?
1: I've always liked that song, you know. I don't know, but it really does cheer me up. As I used to be a teacher, I can imagine all the kids and what all they're going through. Yeah. Anyway, there we go. That was Edgar Allan Poe from the show Snoopy, the first of our 4 tracks. I hope you enjoyed that. It was quite a good show. Anyway, what are we going to do? Oh, yes. Ladies and gentlemen, it is time for Joke of the Week. No, don't run out the room. I can see you hurtling towards the door. Retrace your steps. Come back. Take your punishment. Yes. Right, you are going to listen to the 3 jokes. I'll be kind. I'll make it 3. My jumper has just had twins, Polly and Esther. I asked my wife yesterday what she wanted for her birthday. She said, a ring. I said, excellent. Mobile or landline? And lastly, I can hear you crying from here. Stop crying. Right. I was made to walk the plank as a child. Well, we couldn't afford a dog. All right, so there we go. The first 3 what I call jokes, you can now come from under the table or from behind the sofa, if that's where you've been hiding. It's now time for the kiddies song. I always like to throw a kiddies song. And this one, it's from the film Hans Christian Andersen, and it's going to be sung by Danny Kaye. And it came from 1952. Okay? Written by Frank Lerser. It's the great story of the ugly duckling.
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I'm not such an ugly duckling, no feathers all stubby and brown. For in fact these birds in so many words said, the best in town. The best, the best, the best in town."

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1: The great, great Danny Kaye. I love his performances. Lots of energy, lots of zest. Really good. And of course, that was from the film Hans Christian Andersen. Yeah. He wasn't really that nice a person, Hans Christian Andersen. He forced himself on Charles Dickens for quite a while, and they couldn't get rid of him. Anyway, that's another story entirely. It's about time we had a bit of classical music now. So I'm going to play you a bit of Donizetti, and that's a composer. It's not a sneeze or anything, Donizetti. He had a great show called Elixir d'Amore, the Elixir of Love. And there's a superb song, which I used to sing until, you know, people would, what was it? They would throw at me boots, that's it. But when it's sung properly, it's fantastic. So here is Vincenzo de Scuola. Singing Una Furtiva Lagrima with the Hungarian State Opera.

I nearly forgot to cue the next song as I was enjoying that one so much. Yeah, Una for Ti, Lagrima from Elise d'Amore by the wonderful Donizetti. Oh, that's a wonderful version. Absolutely superb. Diction was fantastic. And that was written in 1832. Oh, if I was at home, I would play that all over again, but I won't do that for you. I think you'll have to wait for the repeats if you want to hear that again. But really, really good. I'm still in Una Fativa land. But anyway, our next track is Boney M. Let's go back to modern pop music. Well, I say modern, it's quite a while ago now. Boney M's first album, Take the Heat Off Me, was released in 1976. Now, Maisie Williams' voice was not considered suitable. And a try with Bobby Farrell didn't work either. So Farrion decided only to use Liz Michele and Marcia Barrett and himself to create the Boney M sound. And they toured discos, clubs and country fairs, getting a reputation for themselves. And their big break came at the end of summer 1976, when West German television producer of Radio Bremen requested for a show, Musikladen. I don't know. Boney M appeared on the live music show after 10 o'clock because they had daring stage costumes. Ooh! And they performed the song Daddy Cool, which went to number one in Germany. And then another one came, Sunny, which we've just heard. That was the cover of the 1966 Bobby Hebb song. And they gave them their second hit. In 1977, they released their second album, Love for Sale, which went gold. 1978 was the group's biggest year. They released Rivers of Babylon, Brown Girl in the Ring, hit all over Europe, reaching number one in several countries. They released Mary's Boy Child, which was a 1978 Christmas number one in the UK. They even went, very rarely for most groups, to a visit to the Soviet Union, although they did not play their famous track Rasputin. And as we're getting in the middle of the summer, let us keep our happiness going. Let us have a Boney M track. It's one of their 1980 tracks. It's Holiday. Hooray, hooray, it's a holiday.

0: Hey, I was having a good bop to that all around. It's good you have, there's no videos on here. I was bouncing around to that. Boney M with It's a Holly Holiday. I enjoyed that. Now, I've had a request, but I'm not going to. I'm going to stay with you. Now, the request was, a few weeks ago, I played a bit of Terry Wogan. And I've had a request to do another one of his. So, from the 2010s, really, I've decided to do another one. Because everything you play from Terry Wogan, it'd be nice if you could donate to Children in Need. So, if you've enjoyed this, think about it. And this is about a broken television.
1: Janet and John get the television repaired.
2: Oh.
1: Today, Janet is going to work. Janet says, don't forget that someone is coming over to fix that old television in the shed. John says, don't worry, Janet, I'll be here all day. Later that morning, there is a ring on the doorbell. Ding dong. John goes to the door. It's Mrs. Walton from the television shop. She says, I've come to fix your television, Mr. Marsh.
3: Yes?
2: Yeah.
1: Sorry.
3: Yes. You've seen this already.
1: I'm collapsing early.
2: I know.
3: Yeah, go on.
1: Can't trust myself.
2: Yeah.
1: Go on. Sorry.
3: Has this been censored?
1: No, I can do this.
2: Yes, I know you can.
1: John takes Mrs. Walton up the back passage and through the garden.
3: I don't see anything funny with that. What? That's perfectly all right. Carry on. I thought you'd cleaned this up, Paulie.
1: I did my best. Mrs. Walton says, it's rather an old one, isn't it? Yes, says John. But it was working fine until last week when it went all blinky.
3: Blinky?
1: Do you sometimes go all blinky? John does. Mrs. Walton says, probably a bit damp down there. You shouldn't really keep televisions where it's damp.
3: Mm.
1: Silly John. John goes to make Mrs. Walton a cup of tea. When John comes back with a cup of tea, Mrs. Walton has finished working on the television. Clever, Mrs. Walton. Mrs. Walton says, while I was here, I fixed that old black and white television with its fuzzy picture. The aerial needs trimming. Thank you, Mrs. Walton, says John. When Janet comes home, John is in the shed. Janet calls out to John, did you get the television repaired? See John run in from the shed. Yes, says John. Mrs. Walton said...
3: Not again.
1: I couldn't keep my fidelity in the shed. She soon fixed that. Then she tweaked my horizontal hold and afterwards trimmed my old fuzzy black and white bush so we could see it more clearly.
3: This is disgraceful.
1: See Janet boil. Paint Janet's face purple. John says, what are you doing with the remote control, Janet? See John run. Run, John. Run.
0: Poor John. He always seems to get the wrong end of the stick, doesn't he? Ah. Oh, right. It is now time for a few bits and pieces. And we're going to have our second... Oh, no, we're not. You know what I forgot to do? I forgot to give you the poem. Oh, I do apologise. On this day in 1944, Erno Rubik, the inventor of the Rubik's Cube, was born. Now, there are more than 350 million cubes being sold since the first one came out in 1980. Now, the record time for completing one is 3.13 seconds. Not bad for a puzzle which has 43 quintillion possible configurations. Now, at school, Brian Bilston could complete it in less than 40 seconds. But it took him a further 7 years to find a girlfriend. And he wrote a poem about it. Here's an extract. I never could quite work you out. You always were a puzzle. More twists and turns than a Rubik's Cube. You'd mystify and muddle. One layer at a time, you said. Cracked the first without a fumble. But the middle started going wrong. Why, last was jumbled just a... Right. I'm all at a twaddle now. All at a twaddle. Right, so the next track is Clouds. And it's another track from the show Snoopy. So, what is Clouds about? Well, it's imagine a load of kids lying on the floor and they're looking at the clouds and each of them sees a different thing. Now, a bit about the show. The show is a sequel to the 1976... No, try again. The show was a sequel to the 1967 show You're a Good Man, Charlie Brown. Both are based on the cartoon strip Peanuts by Charles M. Schulz. Now, Schulz was agoraphobic and didn't come out very often. He was also depressed. He had great depression, and considering his work is so light, amazing. Now, Arthur Whitlaw was the theatre manager who wanted a sequel to You're a Good Man, Charlie Brown, because his current show, Minnie's Boys, about the Marx Brothers, was tailing off. Now, one of the things about Charlie Brown was it's more like a review than a musical, and he wanted to plan it better. So, here we have Clouds, sung by the cast of Snoopy.
2: Beautiful. They look like big balls of cotton.
4: Oh, yeah. I could just sit here all day and watch them drift past.
2: You know, if you use your imagination, you can see all sorts of things in the clouds. What do you see, Charlie Brown?
5: Well,

0: see, Charlie Brown?
1: I was going to say a horsey and a ducky, but I changed my mind.
2: Oh, isn't that nice? That Clouds from Snoopy. So what's the... You know what? This is going to be a break. We're going to have a modern singer. Yes, this is Beyoncé. And she's going to tell us all about her kitty cat. I say it's modern. This was 20 years ago. Yeah, 20 years ago.

0: I think she is finished. That was Beyoncé with Kitty Cat. Oh, well, there we go. Hang on one moment.
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0: Yes, there we go. Should be all right now. The next song I'm going to play is about football. Yeah, I know there's a lot of football on at the moment. Now, in fact, in 4 years' time, it will be the 100th anniversary. Yeah, because in 1930, the very first World Cup tournament was held in Uruguay. Indeed. So here we have a song about football. It's called Football Crazy. Now, you might think, because when you hear the Spinners do it, this is my folk bit, you might think it's a modern song, but it was originally written in 1880, I'll repeat that, 1880, by a Glaswegian called James Curran, and it was called the Dooley Fitbar Club. And this is the Spinners singing Football Crazy. And after this, we will have the quiz.

There we go. The Spinners with Football Crazy. Written, and I'll repeat it because I enjoy that, 1880. Amazing. Time for the quiz. I hope you've got pen, pencil, etc. ready. I'm going to give you 10 questions, and this week the theme is religion. Okay? I'll ask you 10 questions, repeat each one once, and then play a bit of music while you think your answers out. Okay, are we all ready? Question one. What book of the New Testament comes after the four Gospels? What book of the New Testament comes after the four Gospels? Question two. The Hadith is a sacred text in which religion? The Hadith is a sacred text in which religion? Question three. What festival marks the Jewish New Year? What festival marks the Jewish New Year? Question four. What religion was founded in the 15th century by Guru Nanak? What religion was founded in the 15th century by Guru Nanak? Question five. Who is Siddhartha Gautama more commonly known as? Who is Siddhartha Gautama more commonly known as? Question six. Which two books of the Bible are named after women? Which two books of the Bible are named after women? You have to get both of them. Question seven. The tomb of the Prophet Muhammad is in which city? The tomb of the Prophet Muhammad is in which city? That was question number seven. And question number eight is, who did Rowan Williams succeed as Archbishop of Canterbury? Who did Rowan Williams succeed as Archbishop of Canterbury? Question nine. What is the name of the Muslim pilgrimage to Mecca? What is the name of the Muslim pilgrimage to Mecca? And finally, what are

Well, there we are, dancing into the fire from the James Bond film of 1985. Oh, Roger Moore, View to a Kill. Are you ready for your answers? Are you ready? Okay, you should do well today. I think it's quite a good one. All right. Which book of the New Testament comes after the four Gospels? The Acts of the Apostles. The Hadith, question two, is the sacred book, is a sacred text in which religion? It's Islam. Question three, what festival marks the Jewish New Year? Rosh Hashanah. Rosh Hashanah. That was question three. Question four. What religion was founded in the 16th century by Guru Nanak? It is Sikhism. Sikhism. Question five. Who is Siddhartha Gautama, more commonly known as? Well, he is the Buddha.

Question 6. Which two books of the Bible are named after women? You've got to get both. It is Ruth and Esther. Question 7. The tomb of the prophet Muhammad is in which city? The answer is Medina. Question 8. A while ago now, I must admit. Who did Rowan Williams succeed as Archbishop of Canterbury? And that was George Carey. Question 9. What is the name of the Muslim pilgrimage to Mecca? It is the Hajj. The Hajj. If you want to spell it H-I-J-J. And finally, what are the members of the Church of Jesus Christ of the Latter-day Saints known as? Well, they are the Mormons. Right. So if you've got 8 correct, you can be smug for the rest of the day. If you've got 9 correct, you could be very smug for the rest of the day. And if you've got all 10 correct, you can be downright supercilious for the rest of the day. And you can have a round of applause. This has gone anyway while that's going on. Continuing with our football theme, if you listen to the England supporters, you may hear them singing Wonderwall. Yes, so I'm going to play that for you now. Not only is it what the England supporters sing, it's also number 10 in the charts. Yes, I'm playing a top 10 number in the charts. Woohoo!

Wonderwall by Oasis, sung by, well, they're sung by Oasis here, but it's sung by the supporters of England in their World Cup tournament. Don't understand it myself, but there again, I'm not of the modern era, am I? No. So let's find out what era I am from, and it is the era of Boney M. Now, it was never been a secret that Bobby Farrell, the dancey one, if you remember him, never sang on the group's records. But in 1978, it became public knowledge that Maisie Williams didn't sing either. So only the two Boney M members' groups actually went and did the recordings. Sometimes Farrion himself joined in. But they all sang at the concerts. They all did that. 1979 saw Boney M's new single, Hooray, Hooray, It's a Holiday, which we just heard, and became another top 10 hit. In 1980, they released an album, The Magic of Boney M, 20 Greatest Hits, their last big selling album. Boney M's fifth album had been scheduled to be released in November 1980, but the sessions dragged on into the end of 1981, and that year, Bobby Farrell left the group, having had issues with Frank Farrion. In 1982, Rasputin was played by local broadcasters in Vietnam during the waiting periods, and guess what? It was played before games in España 82, the 1982 FIFA World Cup. Who says I'm not with it all? Oh, practically everybody. But here we are. I like this one. A bit of a Brown Girl in the Ring by Boney M.

Ah, wasn't that nice? Are you bopping away to this wonderful, wonderful music in this wonderful, wonderful world? Well, I'm going to spoil all that now. Three more jokes. Ha ha, that led you to a false sense of security, didn't it? Ha ha ha. My wife said all she wanted for her birthday was channel number 5. So all I have to do is retune the television. Right, there are two types of people in this world. Those who can concentrate. And there's a... Oh, look at that mark on that wall. And finally, I'm thinking of taking up meditation. Well, it's better than just sitting around doing nothing, isn't it? Right. Enough of all this. Let's have another beautiful piece of music. My second classical one. And this, oh, you're going to love this one of my favourites. It's Casta Diva from Bellini's opera Norma. And it's a druidic princess who is praying to the goddess of the moon to help her out because she's in love with a Roman who've come over and trying to overtake over their country. And as high priestess, she's got to do her best to stop them. But she's in love. Oh, anyway, that's the basic story. And it's going to be sung by, now you'll have to forgive you this, Marina Meshirakova. Oh no, don't say again, try again. Meshirakova. I think that's the best I can do. So here we are. The wonderful Casta Diva.

0: Casta Diva from Bellini's opera Norma. I like that song. I think it's beautiful. It's used a lot in car adverts at one time. Anyway, there we go. and also I think it was for some kind of perfume as well. Anyway, enough of that. We're going on to our next track from Snoopy. And this time it is about the dog Snoopy the Beagle himself. Now, the show opened at the Little Fox Theatre, as I said, in 1975, 2 months after the 25th anniversary of the first appearance of Peanuts. But a lot of fans weren't impressed because they thought Charles Schulz had become far too commercialised. However, the show itself was a brilliant success. And when it went on tour, it went back to San Francisco by popular demand. And because they wanted it there and New York wanted it, there was a legal battle which went on for years, which delayed the opening because they thought the New York audiences would be too sophisticated. Anyway, there's how we go. Now, if you like little trivia about the... Charlie Brown is besotted by a redhead girl. Now, she was actually based on a real person. There was a redheaded girl called Donna Johnson, and she rejected Schulz's marriage proposal in 1951. Ah. All right, so the third song from what we're going to have now is called The Great Writer. And if you know the cartoon strip, Snoopy the Beagle is writing this big novel. And so this one goes through the twists and turns of writing such a thing. Snoopy, writing called The Great Writer from from Snoopy.
1: Maybe they're trying to tell me something. Maybe they're trying to tell me the short story form is unworthy of my talent. Maybe they're trying to tell me I should attempt the novel. Why not? I got the time. I got the talent. I got the typewriter. I've got the plot. Sometimes we writers take hours finding exactly the right word. It was a dark.

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Should she be selling matches? Nah, flowers.

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0: Now, zing in the moral, old friend. He had learned about medicine, but more important is...

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Yes, don't forget, if you ever want to read a book, go to the tallest building in a city, because that's always the library, the tallest building. It has the most stories. I shouldn't have said that, because I'm ready to give you the last set of jokes. 22, yes. Right, four more. I gave you an extra one there, didn't I? Saying it. Anyway, four more little jokes, final ones. I went to the doctor and I told him I had a problem with my ear. He said, "Are you certain?" I said, "Yes, I'm definite." Definite. Yeah. Oh, if you look on television tonight, there's a great documentary about the Heinz factory. But don't worry if you miss it. You can get it on Ketchup. Oh, yesterday was a sad day for me. Firstly, my wife was run over by a bus. And secondly, I lost my job driving for the bus company. And then my wife said to me, "You better have something good planned for our summer holidays." I said, I have. I'm taking the Christmas decorations down. Well, there you are. Those are the jokes for today. So let's have a bit of music to go on with that. And we'll go to 1976. Oh, yeah, 50 years ago. With Dr. Hook and a little bit more.

Dr. Hook, a little bit more. Last track from Boney M. In 1982, Reggie Silbeau was hired to replace Farrell as the new member, male member of Boney M, but fared poorly. And the group's seventh album, 10,000 Light Years, marked another commercial low point. And Farrian began losing interest in the group. Their eighth and final album, I Dance, was regarded as disappointing. After celebrating Boney M's 10th anniversary in 1986, the group officially disbanded. There was a musical based on the group called Daddy Cool, but it didn't do very well and it closed very early. Bobby Farrell himself died at the age of 61 from heart failure in 2010. His final performance was in St. Petersburg, Russia, the city where Rasputin became famous and was later killed. And Farrell died in a hotel room there 94 years to the day after Rasputin. So, let us hear Boney M. with Rasputin.

0: as the Russians.
1: There we go. The last track by Boney M. I don't know where the time has gone. I think I had better give you the last track from Snoopy. Yeah. Now, when this arrived in London, it had been revised and improved. Although they were reluctant to have an English cast, it became really popular and went on to tour places like South Africa, Canada, New Zealand. And again, if you want a little bit of trivia, Charlie Brown was a real person. He had worked with Charles Schulz in art school. Now, the last song is Just One Person and ends up with a good number by Snoopy. Even Woodstock gets to say something for the first time in the show. So, Just One Person.
2: If just one person believes in you, deep enough

0: As Lucy always says, he isn't much of a dog.
1: But after all, who is?
2: That was the last song from Snoopy. Now, don't forget, if you want to listen to all of this again, you can listen to it on Thursday from 3 o'clock to 5, or if you can't wait, it's on again from 2 o'clock to 4 this night. Yeah, so if you want what happens next, of course, after the show, we have Jerry Devine's repeat of his Afternoon Delights, and they are very good. Now, I do have one last track, and I think, well, I think it is A Baby Elephant Walk from Howard Hawks' film Hatari with John Wayne in 1962. But it just says unknown. Let's have a guess. Henry Mancini's Elephant Walk.

Good evening, friends, at the end. That was Harry Mancini's Elephant Walk. I got it right. Me right, computer wrong. Well, it's almost time now for me to finish. I've really enjoyed having your company today, and I hope to be with you next week as well with another show. Now, as I always say, don't forget, be yourself. Don't compare yourself to anybody else. Comparison is the thief of joy. Be yourself. Be confident. Be kind. Let's bring some happiness into this world. And I shall leave you with the wonderful Joseph Locke and White Horse Inn's Goodbye.

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1: Richard Wong.

David Bowie, of course, starts off today with, of course, Starman. Great record from him. Richard Wall here on Vintage Radio, right through for the next couple of hours. Just being nice and chilled and picking the hits as I go along, like this one from Elton John. Goodbye, Yellow Brick Road.

Elton John, of course, classic one from him. That's, of course, Three Lines. No, he wasn't. This is going to be Three Lines. Elton John there with Goodbye Yellow Brick Road. See, I knew what I was on about. And as we are doing rather well in the football at the minute, it's the Lightning Seeds.

Sonny Christie, of course, and Avenues and Alleyways from the Gerry Anderson TV series The Protectors. Okay, see, and now sadly, all, apart from the drummer, apart from almost all of Dave D. Dozy, Beaky McIntyre, have passed away. Beaky was the most recent one. He's now gone. Well, here is one of the best records that Dave D. Dozy, Beaky McIntyre ever made, Last Night in Soho.

seen them a couple of times. Dave D, Dozy, Beaky, Mick and Titch, and of course the last night in Soho, 1968. Great record. And now 2 in a row from one of my other favourite bands, Vanity Fair.

0: And to be fair, two records from them. That's, of course, Early in the Morning, and then before that we had I Live for the Sun.
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0: Now, I've seen a video recently on a 60s TV channel for this next record. And I always thought that it was actually a young fella that was actually singing it. It wasn't actually, it was a girl. And it's Shocking Blue.

Great record, Shocking Blue there, and a little thing simply called A Venus. Yes, great song. All right, Gloria Estefan right now with the Miami Sound Machine and Get On Your Feet. This will get you dancing.

0: 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Or maybe some nuts. A cool glass of orange. Why not try a hot dog? Or the real thing, a cool, refreshing Coca-Cola. From the sales staff and in the foyer. Now.
1: 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It's free, and the film is Borsellino. That's the one indeed, yes.

0: No, I didn't know it was a Christmas record. I really didn't know that. It just on my little system, said little things. I thought, I don't know that one. I thought, I'll give it a play. And I'm listening to it, and I'm thinking, and it mentions Christmas, and I'm thinking, it's July, for goodness sake. It's just a nice little record, I thought. Just didn't expect it to use that word, that's all. Anyway, Summer Sounds right now with 10cc.
1: Street, concentrating on trucking right. I heard a dark voice beside of me.

As you see, of course, in Deadlock Holiday right here on Vintage Radio. Now, there's a story that's knocking around that Paul McCartney was at Taylor Swift's wedding. I mean, that made enough headlines of who was there rather than who her partner was, you know. But the thing that made it interesting is this, right? A little item has appeared. In fact, it was in The Guardian. The Paul McCartney did a little song there. And he had performed this song. And apparently, it's the first time he'd actually performed this song since 1964. And the song was...

Jackie DeShannon, of course, and her original version of When You Walk in the Room, which, of course, the Searchers did. Talking about the Searchers, I run a group on Facebook called Seven Nights to Rock, which is all to do with the Searchers. And even though the band haven't done anything in 12 months, they haven't been on the road or had any new records or anything like that, they've done nothing, they've practically just packed in and retired, right? And you can't blame them for that. But the interest in the band since their appearance on Glastonbury has just been incredible. So where they are from 1972, the Searchers, this should have been a hit for them. This is Desdemona.

I was going to play the Alvin Stardust version of that song, and I thought, no, let's have something completely different. So there it was, Nat King Cole and his version of Pretend, which I remember buying the Alvin Stardust record in 1981 for something ridiculous like £1.10 on the single. Still got it somewhere. Yeah, with the record cover's the same picture as the record label. I seem to remember. It was all stars on the B-side as well, with a song called Goosebumps. Okay, I'll play it on Alvin Stardust record in a wee while. Before that, here's my favourite version of this song. This is the Charlie Chaplin song, Smile, but this is by the Rockin' Berries.

Okay, Mark and myself were talking the other week about, you know, about The Shadows, saying that there's never ever been an LP or, you know, an album with The Shadows with the Royal Philharmonic Orchestra or eight orchestras, because there's been quite a few, hasn't there? There's been one with Buddy Holly, there's been one with Billy Fury, and you know, it's about time that there's one done with The Shadows. Well, I've done a little bit of digging around, and I thought, wouldn't it be great if you had the Royal Philharmonic Orchestra or something like that overdubbing this?

Shads, of course, and Wonderful Land with no orchestration on it, which is brilliant. And to remember the late, great Jess Harris, here he is with Tony O'Meara and Scarlett O'Hara.

Alvin Soderstrom, of course, and I Won't Run Away. I shouldn't really pause, should I? You know, I should have concentrated on what I'm doing and had a good look. Right, anyway, here's a great one from the late 1950s, British rock and roll record, Vince Taylor and his Playboys.

0: Beach Boys, of course, there, and Help Me Rhonda right here on Vintage Radio. And right now I'm going to play a record which Mark and I were on about the other day. And we were both saying that how brilliant this is. From 1977, Glen Campbell.
1: Radio. All right. I promised Alan that we would do a classical number if he would conduct the Philharmonic for us. So we will do that for him right now. This was written by a friend of mine in Los Angeles by the name of Mason Williams. And I love the song. It was a big hit over here, too. It's called Classical Gas.

feels blue to me. When the blackbird starts to sing, Daddy, do the flowers hear him too? When he's pouring out his heart, Daddy, tell me, what do roses do? Do they cast their scent

Great record from a local lad. I say a local lad. Charlie Lansbury, of course, and What Colour Is the Wind. And there's another record which I haven't heard in absolute ages, Raymond Froggies.

There you go, that's Raymond Froggatt, of course, and I Ride a Horse. Great records, I remember that record coming out, we were all going, oh, that's brilliant, that. We've got to get all of that, because it just went on for hours. Right, here's a quick B-side from Shakin' Stevens.

There's a song the Everly Brothers picked up on and thought, we could do that, and they did. Phil Everly and the Let It Breathe. That's about it from me today. I'm going to say bye-bye, leave you with a happy little tune. Have I got enough time for this? Yeah, just about. This is Phil Harris. I shall see you on Sunday morning with more of the same. Until then, bye-bye.

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0: 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Oh, get out of here.
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Hello and everybody, and welcome to another Sunday Night Rock Cafe here on Vintage Radio from a very, very warm studio tonight in central Birkenhead. Outside temperatures are just about 29 degrees at the moment, but hey, we're not going to let that get us down. We're going to have 2 hours of great rock music today, and it's all go from now.

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1: That's a hot, sunny Belfast at 23 degrees, and Gary's having a few beers. I wish I could join you, Gary, but I've got to drive home. Right, it's the Black Crowes anyway, and it's twice as hard.

Whoa, the fabulous Black Crowes there from 1990 with Twice as Hard. Right, we're going to 1974 now. It's from his album Something's Happening. It's Peter Frampton and I Want to Go to the Sun. Rather apt at the moment.

0: 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And don't forget, on WhatsApp, on 07421441409. And we look forward to hearing from you.
1: And that was the lovely voice there of Mark Lees, our studio manager, with all our contact details. So please get in touch. I'd love to hear from you. I could even give you the shout out. Right, should we get on with the music? Yes, it's Crosby, Stills and Nash, and it's A Long Time Gone.

Oh, the beautiful sound of Crosby, Stills and Nash before Young joined in 1969 with Long Time Gone. Right, move up on a few years now. It's in 1980. This is Diamond Head and Lightning to the Nations.

Diamond Head there and Lightning to the Nations from 1980. Let's move forward three more years to the album Eliminator. It's 1983. It's ZZ Top and it's Sharp Dressed Man.

Ah, Foreigner there from 1977, and it feels like the first time. Right, this next one goes out to Mike and to Kieran in Balham in London. I bet it's warmer there than it is here, Mike. And it's Cheap Trick and Dream Police.

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1: And you're listening to Paul on a Sunday night with your Sunday Night Rock Cafe. Right, next up we've got Steve Miliband, and he's living in the USA.

Ah, Steve Miliband and living in the US of A. Right, let's stay in over there. It's Lenny Kravitz now from 1998, taken from his fifth studio album, and it's Fly Away.

Yes, Lenny Kravitz here, and Fly Away. Who needs to fly away at the moment with this sunshine? It's better than it on your doorstep, isn't it? How long will it last? That's the question. Right, Neil Young and Crazy Horse and Cowgirl in the Sand.

Oh, what a song that was. Neil Young and Crazy Horse and Cowgirl in the Sand from 1969. Right, let's move all the way up now to 1990. It's In Excess and Suicide Blonde.

Oh, the unmistakable sound there. Stevie Nicks with Sorcerer, right? Robert Palmer next. This is from 1978. It was originally recorded by Moon Martin. And this is one of Palmer's definitive hits. And it's a sad case of loving you.

0: 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And don't forget, on WhatsApp on 07421441409. And we look forward to hearing from you.
1: And that was Mark Lees there, our studio manager, with all our contact details. So please get in touch. I'd love to hear from you. And if you want to hear more of Mark, he's on again 9 o'clock tonight till 11 with a rerun of his At The Movie Show. Well worth a listen. And we've got some other great shows coming up tomorrow here on Vintage Radio. Starting off at 12 o'clock midday, it's All Time Music Greats with Mark Lees again, all the way through till 2 o'clock. 2 till 4, it's the Hotspot Show with Barry Prescott. 6 to 8, it's Something for Everyone with Colette, so don't forget to get your request in, and she'll do her best to play them. And then 8 till late, usually 11 o'clock, it's Soul Flavours with Anthony Pears. Right, you're listening to Vintage Radio. This is your Sunday Night Rock Cafe. This is Bob Sager and the Silver Bullet Band and Night Moves.

woke last night to the sound of thunder. How far off, I sat and wondered. Started humming a song from 1962. Ain't it funny how the night moves, when you just don't seem to have as much to lose. Strange how the night moves.

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The Allman Brothers there and Jessica from 1973. Right, let's keep it up with the good sounds. Let's go all the way back to, where are we, Paul? Let's go all the way back to early 1970s. I haven't got the exact date here, typical when I'm about to say it. And it's Cream and I Feel Fine.

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Let's keep the flavour going. Let's go for the early 70s again. It's 1974, taken from the album The Hoople, and it's the golden age of rock and roll with Moth the Hoople.

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Right, let's go over to America now. And it's the band America and I Need You.

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Right, next up it's Wishbone Ash and Warrior.

Oh, Wishbone Ash there and Warrior. Right, we're coming up towards the end of the show. Still got time for a few more tunes. It's Ocean Colour Sea next and The Day We Caught the Train.

Ah, the Velvet Underground, and I'm waiting for the man. Right, we've come up to the end of the show now, but let's got time for one more song. Yes, it's the Spencer Davis Group, and Give Me Some Lovin'.

Oh, I've had to cut the Spencer Davis group a little bit short there because we reached the end of the show. I'd like to thank everyone for being here with me tonight. I should be back next Sunday, 7th or 9th. That just depends if England gets to the final of the World Cup. But if we don't, I will be here. This show is repeated on Thursday, 7th or 9th. Thank you for listening to me tonight, because without you being there, there's no point in me being here. And just needs me to say one more thing. Good night.

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And we look forward to hearing from you.

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I've given it all away. See, I was just a boy, giving it all away. Yeah, I was just a boy, giving it all away. See, I was just a boy, giving it all away. 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